Now you can cool it, you can heat it. Cause baby, I don't need it. Take your TV tube and eat it. And all that phony stuff on sports and all the unconfirmed reports. You know, I watch that rotten box until my head began to hurt. From checking out the way the newsmen say they get the dirt before the guys on channel so-and-so. And further they assert that any show they'll interrupt to bring you news if it comes up. They say that if the place blows up, they will be the first to tell. Cause the boys they got downtown are working hard and doing swell. And if anybody gets the news before it hits the street, they say that no one blabs it faster, their coverage can't be beat. And if another woman driver gets machine gun from a seat, they'll send some joker with a brownie and you'll see it all complete. So I'm watching and I'm waiting, hoping for the best. Even think I go to praying every time I hear them saying that there's no way to delay that trouble coming every day. No way to delay that trouble.

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4: 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Before that, Agnes and Katic doing Elixir. Before that, Suicide Commando doing Come Down With Me. And Franz started it off with

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3: Was the song you just heard was Proto Martyr, Kelly Deal with You Always Win. Before that was All That Remains from Pet. And even before that was Took a Turn from Laukaman. Coming up next, we have Tristeza with Building Peaks. 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It's great to serve you with great music tonight.

Good morning, good morning, good morning. It's the Wednesday Morning Show with your host, myself, Izzy K. Good morning, everybody, and we got such great stuff as always. Chick Corea, Lenore in the background off the 1973-74 Leprechaun album. Yes, started off with some Dave Clark 5. I've got some Yes, some Levi Scheckman. I've got some Johnny Cash, Kool and the Gang, Genesis. I got so much stuff here this morning, as always. You got it. Give you out the numbers shortly after the first song or so. What the heck, I'll give them to you now. Most of you this early know the numbers. 813-239-9663 if you want to hang out on the phone. If you want to text her, hit me with 813-433-0885. And if you would like to hit behind the scenes on the internal net, hit me at dj@wmnf.org. Finish up with a little Chick Corea and get on to some Yes off the Fragile album.

coming down. Oh, some Johnny Cash there. Yeah, check it out, huh? Good afternoon, good morning, everybody, and a little bit of happy birthday to the Wonder Bread Boy. 1950, the guy seems like he's been around for 200 years already. How about some Stevie Wonder? Happy birthday, Stevie, today.

some Jerry Rafferty and the last birthday song for the Stevie Wonder Bread Man. My all-time favorite Stevie song. That's right. There's a million of them, but this is the one. What a beautiful 5 minutes and 37 seconds. Ribbon in the Sky off of Musicarium album, Stevie Wonder. Happy birthday.

0: Good morning. This is Talking Animals on WMNF. I'm Duncan Strauss, and my guest today will be Glenn Hatchell, returning for the 17th installment of Ask the Trainer. That means that as of this morning, we're approaching 17 instances over five years now, I guess, of inviting listeners to call in with questions for Glenn about their dogs or their cats' behavior. Questions about other animals are welcome, too. And yes, we're going to stop counting episodes after today. Well, maybe we won't. It just seems nutty to say 17th. I just realized, but I guess we can keep going. But the main thing is we've been doing this for 5 years, and people really find it helpful. And so we'll explain how it works in just one sec. So if you've heard previous editions of Ask the Trainer, which, again, we try to present every 2 to 3 months, we're called the Glenn Serta as the Behavior and Enrichment Manager at the Humane Society of Tampa Bay. He's retired from that position. He's also a certified professional dog trainer, a veteran accomplished dog trainer and behaviorist, as well as, of course, as a former WMNF programmer. So during these Ask the Trainer shows, Glenn fields several calls and emails seeking to answer listener questions about their animal's behavior and or provide guidance on training or how to otherwise address that particular issue. So this morning, we again invite listeners to call in at 813-239-9663 with questions for Glenn or questions. Of course, it also can be submitted by email at dj@wmnf.org or via text, 813-433-0885. Incidentally, as I've mentioned a few times before, we have learned over the years of doing this that phone calls tend to be most effective just because that enables Glenn to ask the caller follow-up questions more precisely, kind of assessing the situation and better calibrating his recommended solution. Still, for listeners unable to call or just prefer to write in, we'll also incorporate questions submitted by email, again, dj@wmnf.org or via text, 813-433-0885. So feel free to call now and or email now. Well, Glenn and I are going to chat for a few minutes. But as always, if you do call in, just hang tight. It'll go quickly on hold, and you might be on hold for a while, especially if Glenn's helping another caller or listener with the question. So just hang tight. But what we also want to encourage people to do is not to wait too long, because sometimes we get a big flurry at the end of the show, and then we don't have time to take all the folks who are seeking Glenn's help. So again, 813-239-9663. Email dj@wmnf.org. Or text 813-433-0885. So let's welcome officially now Glenn Hatchell back to Talking Animals. Hello, Glenn.
1: Hello, Duncan. It's good to be
0: here. I guess I still missed the wrong mic.
1: There we go. How's that?
0: There we go.
1: I hear it now.
0: Good morning. He moved on us. You're in a different location.
1: Good morning at the moment. If you're listening on the archives, it's...
0: It could be
1: welcome
0: anytime.
1: To Talking Animals.
0: Yeah, that's right.
1: Yeah, that's right.
0: Thanks for 17. Yeah.
1: That's pretty amazing. Do you remember what was the highlight of your when you were 17 years old? Do you remember? Right off the bat, anything popped to mind?
0: Well, illicit stuff, certainly. That comes to mind immediately. And, of course, music and, you know, all the 17-year-old stuff, you know, defying authority and, you know, getting in trouble and not doing schoolwork and, you know. Huh. How about you?
1: Well, my highlight of thinking of it when I was 17 was seeing David Bowie on the Ziggy Stardust tour.
0: Oh, wow.
1: So that will always be my...
0: Even subsequent years, it's hard to top that.
1: I mean, there were some good things. I graduated from high school that year, too, but it didn't matter. I saw David Bowie on Ziggy Stardust tour.
0: Sure.
1: So that was still to this day.
0: But wow.
1: I wish I remembered more of it, but I was 17. I hadn't been to a lot of concerts at that point, you know.
0: Well, so. Those are notable ones to add to the collection.
1: So.
0: Cool. Well, welcome back, Glenn. And we were just chatting a little bit before we went on air that we always try to have some little conversational thing or some point that you're trying to highlight that sometimes we return to over the course of the show. Sometimes we don't, depending on our time. But it's just sort of something to kind of ponder and put. Just chatting a little bit before we went on air that we always try to have some little conversational thing or some point that you're trying to highlight that sometimes we return to over the course of the show. Sometimes we don't, depending on our time. But it's just sort of

That was new music from Low Cut Connie, single from a new album. The song is Can't Be Wrong, and it was released yesterday. Got to hear it in advance last week at the NAMM convention in Philadelphia, a gathering of non-commercial radio people. We also heard something new from Mike D. He was a founding member of the Beastie Boys. Heard that one as well, and it's called Switch Up. A little different for afternoon music here on WMNF Tampa. Nancy C is here, and she'll be with you till 6 o'clock. I'm Sally. It's been fun being with you. Thanks for all your kind emails, texts, and phone calls. They do mean a lot. Sometimes we wonder if anybody's out there listening. I'm going to leave you with this song that you're hearing. It's by a group of people who call themselves Saint Germain, and aptly titled, So Flute. Thanks for listening.

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